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Crew Molly with Come Back, and before that, Sass Jordan, Make You a Believer. Coming next, these are Hawk, Can't Fall in Love.

from 1986, Hawk and Can't Fall in Love. Sadly, the live part of the show is just about 20-odd minutes away from its end, but please, please stay tuned for the Non-Stop Rock Jukebox between 11 and midnight. There's some great stuff in there, but we always say that and nobody seems to disagree. Thank you for listening. It's great to know that you great people are giving up your time to listen to our little show. It's much appreciated. We'll be back next Monday with another edition of the Renegade Rock Show. Until then, please take care, stay safe, be very, very good to one another, and may you and yours find love, light, and peace. Taking you up to the Non-Stop Rock Jukebox, Fist, Iron Maiden, Roadhog, Andy McCoy, Bad Sister, Jet Boy, and 6875. Till next time, from us to you, TTFN.

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0: might have? Oh, sir, I'm terribly sorry. I can't put you through to President Carter.
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1: Some 60,000 migrants have entered the Spanish territory of Ceuta from Morocco in the past 24 hours. That is the equivalent to 70% of the city's regular population. At least 57 migrants have died in the process, according to Ceuta's president. Funeral director Robert Bush has been jailed for 20 years for fraud, theft and preventing lawful burials. The 48-year-old was found guilty at Hull Crown Court and has been disqualified as a director for 14 years. Rob Marsh's mother's body was left in the funeral parlour for 6 months.
2: I never thought any more about it until my daughter was questioning what we were going to do with the ashes. I said, well, I haven't got them at the moment, so I thought I'd give him a ring. The phone never got answered. The emails never got returned.
1: Firefighters are still tackling a blaze which has caused total devastation to Heathland in Suffolk. The National Trust has announced a public appeal to restore the reserve. And Olivia Dean and Sam Fender's smash hit Rein Me In has broken a record set in the 1950s for the longest running number one single. From Radio News Hub, I'm Johnny Holmes.
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1: Showers in the north will ease overnight, lingering only in western areas. Elsewhere, it's mostly dry with clear spells, though East Anglia may catch a few showers. Lows of 10 degrees.

0: This is Coast Radio News.
1: Andy Burnham has said his plans for England's mayors to keep a share of taxes collected in their area will give them more in their hands to empower their regions. However, Shadow Business Secretary Andrew Griffith says Burnham's plans for devolution are a high-spending, high-borrowing proposal.
2: If a local mayor decides that they'd rather give that money back to ratepayers, they won't be allowed to do so.
1: Four bodies have been found in the search for a group led by a renowned mountaineer.

0: Here, an ex-British serviceman missing in Pakistan after an avalanche. Nirmal Purja was leading an expedition of 10 climbers on Broad Peak. A man has been jailed for a minimum of 29 years and 6 months after murdering his former partner's new boyfriend with a samurai sword. Michael Breton, who's 41, of Shaftesbury in Dorset, was found guilty of murdering 39-year-old Craig Hercombe in Gurney Slade, Somerset, on the 1st of January. And Chelsea have been fined £10 million and given a suspended 2-window transfer ban for breaching Football Association agents' rules. From Radio News Hub, I'm Johnny Holmes.
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0: Showers in the north will ease overnight, lingering only in western areas. Elsewhere, it's mostly dry with clear spells, though East Anglia may catch a few showers. Lows of 10 degrees.

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1: The president of FIFA says the World Cup investment plan has been scrapped. Gianni Infantino's released a statement in the early hours saying it will not proceed with plans to sell stakes in a company which would run the commercial and operational aspects of its competitions. Labour candidate Bev Craig has been voted in as Greater Manchester Mayor. It's PM Andy Burnham's previous job. Fire crews in Suffolk say they've made good progress in the fight against a blaze which has caused total devastation to Heathland. The National Trust has announced a public appeal to restore Dunwich Heath. Suffolk Fire and Rescue Service Station manager Alex Smith.
2: Judging it by the map and aerial images that we've had, we are looking at around 150 hectares of damage. Obviously the fire is still ongoing, we have slowed it massively. But that is, there are areas still burning.
1: And it might be time to dig your jumper out. A chilly weekend's in store for parts of the UK. It's after days of hot and humid weather, with the Met Office saying it looks like England and Wales have just had the driest July since records began. That's the latest from Radio News Hub. I'm Liz Whittaker.
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2: Mostly dry with sunny spells, showers affecting the far north, feeling rather cool in the north, but warm in the sunshine in the south, with highs of 26 degrees Celsius.

0: hair stopped growing. Is that even a thing?
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2: FIFA's World Cup investment plan isn't going ahead. Its president Gianni Infantino has released a statement saying it will not proceed with plans to sell stakes in a company which should run the commercial and operational aspects of its competitions. The scheme, which would have included the men's and women's World Cups, had been given the thumbs down by three continental confederations. Labour's Bev Craig will be the new Greater Manchester Mayor. She's been voted into Prime Minister Andy Burnham's old job. She won comfortably, although with a low turnout. And Suffolk Fire and Rescue say they'll be at the scene of a blaze, which has caused total devastation to 150 hectares of heathland over the weekend. Deputy Chief Fire Officer Henry Griffin.
3: So we'll carry on for the next few days, damping down, making sure it does not reignite and doesn't spread any further. The reassurance I'd like to give to all the residents in this area is that we will be here as long as it takes.
2: The National Trust has started a public appeal to restore Dunwich Heath. The lowland habitat is one of the UK's rarest. That's the latest. From Radio News Hub, I'm Liz Whittaker.
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2: Mostly dry with sunny spells, showers affecting the far north, feeling rather cool in the north, but warm in the sunshine in the south, with highs of 26 degrees Celsius.
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1: President of FIFA says the World Cup investment plan has been scrapped. Lucy Gormanley has more.
2: Gianni Infantino's released a statement in the early hours saying the organisation will not proceed with plans to sell stakes in a company which will run the commercial and operational aspects of its competitions. The plan, which would have included the men's and women's World Cups, had been rejected by three continental confederations. UEFA said its nations would boycott FIFA events.
1: Labour candidate Bev Craig has won the largest by-election in British history and been voted in as Greater Manchester Mayor. It's PM Andy Burnham's previous job. The result was announced late last night, more than 24 hours after polling stations closed. And the weather looks like it's going to be chillier over the weekend after days of hot and humid weather. The cooler start to August follows what the Met Office is warning may have been the driest July since records began for England and Wales. That's the latest from Radio News Hub. I'm Liz Whittaker.
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1: Mostly dry with sunny spells, showers affecting the far north, feeling rather cool in the north, but warm in the sunshine in the south, with highs of 26 degrees Celsius.

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1: FIFA's World Cup investment plan isn't going ahead. Lucy Gormanley has the latest for us.
2: The organisation's president, Gianni Infantino, released a statement saying it will not proceed with the plans to sell stakes in a company which would run the commercial and operational aspects of its competitions. The scheme, which would include the men's and women's World Cups, had been given the thumbs down by three continental confederations, including UEFA. Prime Minister Andy Burnham said yesterday that it was an outrageous suggestion.
1: Meanwhile, Labour's Bev Craig will be the new Greater Manchester Mayor. She's been voted into Andy Burnham's old job. Fire crews in Suffolk say they've made good progress in the fight against a blaze which has caused total devastation to Heathland. The National Trust has announced a public appeal to restore Dunwich Heath. And William and Kate will be in the crowd at the Commonwealth Games in Glasgow today. The Prince and Princess of Wales will watch events on the second to last day of the Games. That's the latest from Radio News Hub. I'm Liz Whittaker.
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1: Mostly dry with sunny spells, showers affecting the far north, feeling rather cool in the north, but warm in the sunshine in the south, with highs of 26 degrees Celsius.

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2: Well, good morning. It is 10 minutes after 9 on the 1st of August 2026. Yes, folks, August already. Can you believe it? It's a lovely morning out there. But before you go out and catch a raise, stick around and listen to That Saturday Show. We opened with Toya, Good Morning Universe. That was followed by Lone Star and Good Morning Beautiful. Next up, we have David Bowie with Heroes, The Stranglers with No More Heroes, and Marillion, Market Square Heroes.

Marillion and Market Square Heroes. Before that, we had David Bowie with Heroes and the Stranglers. No More Heroes.

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1: And the first request of this week's TSS comes from Les Cran. Good morning, Les. He's asked for Foo Fighters and Learn to Fly.

requested by Les Cran, that were the Foo Fighters and Learn to Fly. Now, last weekend, it was the Blythe Rotary Club Classic Car Show at South Beach. And it tipped it down. It rained of biblical proportions. But we still had over 150 vehicles there. And hundreds, if not thousands, of people turned out to have a look, despite the torrential rain. So this is especially for everyone who was there. It's It Bites and Calling All the Heroes.

0: Yes, It Bites and Calling All the Heroes. That was for everyone who was at the Blythe Rotary Club Classic Horse Show last Sunday in the torrential rain. Good morning to Caroline, Gabriella and Sebastian Thorpe down there in the village of Anstey in Leicestershire. Lovely to have you with us. We'll be back after these ads.
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2: Next up for George Gilchrist in Seaton Delaville, we have Sham 69, Hersham Boys.

Or George Gilchrist in Seaton Delaval, Sham 69 there with Hersham Boys. Next up, we have a few requests. So, for Sue Kennedy in Morpeth, we have Susie and the Banshees with Hong Kong Garden. For Elaine in Widrington, the Fun Boy 3, It Ain't What You Do. And then for Sue in Bedlington Station, we have Landscape and Einstein, A Go-Go.

0: for Sue in Bedlington Station. Lance, Dip and Einstein a go-go. Before that, Susie and the Banshees, Hong Kong Garden for Sue Kennedy in Morpeth. And the Fun Boy 3, It Ain't What You Do, which was requested by Elaine in Widrington.
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0: 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Big Audio Dynamite. Anybody else remember them? Yes. They seem to just vanish. But they were huge when they were about, and this was one of their mega hits. It's E equals MC squared.

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1: It's just gone 10 a.m. on Saturday, the 1st of August, 2026. I'm the G-Man, this is TSS, and we're taking you through till midday. Next up for a couple of friends of ours, for Norman McGlynn in Whitley Bay, it's Duran Duran with White Lines. And then for Louise McGlynn, also in Whitley Bay, it's The Alarm and 68 Guns.

0: for Norman and Louise McLean in Whitley Bay. You've just heard Duran Duran with White Lines, and then The Alarm, 68 Guns.
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0: Right now, every Saturday morning at the West Sleekburn Village Hall, they have something called their Saturday Social and Pop-Up Pantry. Basically, if you're feeling a little bit lonesome, get yourself down, you can have a brew, have a natter to someone, cheer yourself up a little bit. You can also pick up some bargains for your pantry. 10 items for £3, that's not bad at all. And now this event is staffed entirely by volunteers. So good morning to Dave, Lynn, Kath, Stan, Hillary, Pete, and anyone else who's mucking in this morning. The next two songs are especially for you.

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1: If you like this... this... this. 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
1: And these are the White Stripes, Seven Nation Army. 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

0: For everyone at RNLI, New Biggin in Northumberland, and for RNLI folk everywhere, that was the White Stripes, Seven Nation Army. And as I said, it's the RNLI New Biggin Lifeboat Day tomorrow, raising money to keep the boat in operation. So if you're around, and hopefully the weather will be decent, get yourself along, say hello, and you might even bump into a couple of the Coast OB team. 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
0: It's just coming on to 28 and a half minutes after 10, Saturday, August the 1st, 2026, and it's time for the TSS Triple Decker. 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

Well, that was this week's TSS Triple Decker, 3 from XTC. Sergeant Rock is going to help me. Sensors working overtime and making plans for Nigel.

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0: Right, coming next we have Lindisfarne with Lady Eleanor. That was requested by the Escape Committee in Morpeth. Then we have the Beach Boys, Lady Linda, and the Damned with Eloise.

and the Damned with Eloise. It's 11 a.m. on Saturday, August the 1st, and for Jeff and Laura in Ashington, it's Neil Diamond, Sweet Caroline.

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0: The great Helen Reddy and Angie Baby. 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
0: Right, get a bit more upbeat now. We have Duck Sauce with Barbra Streisand. I prefer mine with chips. And then Aqua with Barbie Girl.
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Right, now I don't know why, but for some reason that was an instrumental version and it isn't being tagged as it, so I do apologise if that disappointed anyone. Anyway, it's about time for me to bid you farewell for this week. I'll be back on Monday, 8 p.m. till midnight, alongside my good friend Mr. Renrock, for the Renegade Rock Show, exclusive to Coast Radio, no less. Please stay tuned. Coming up at midday, it's Tracy and her Heavenly Request Show. Till next time, please take care of yourselves. Be good to one another. And may you and yours find love, light and peace. I'm going to leave you with Jefferson Starship and Jane, Chiggery Tip, Good Grief Christina, Night Ranger with Sister Christian, Thin Lizzy with Sarah, Honeybus, I Can't Let Maggie Go, and Rod Stewart, Maggie May. Till next time, TTFN.

say goodbye. That time is now, and so with tears in either eye, we say goodbye, as people have said throughout the years. We leave this mortal coil on which we strut and fret our weary way, as Shakespeare.

0: VP of UEFA says trust in FIFA's president's been badly shaken after Gianni Infantino backtracked on plans to sell off shares in the World Cup. He's scrapped the investment proposal after it was rejected by three continental confederations. That's the latest from Radio News Hub. I'm Liz Whittaker.
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0: Dry with sunny spells in most places through this afternoon. Showers affecting the far north and feeling cool but warmer in the sunshine in the south. Highs of 26 degrees Celsius.
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1: 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I'm Tracy and you're listening to the Heavenly Request Show. Huge thanks to the G-Man for the past 3 hours. Fantastic music as always. And you can hear him again on Monday night for the Renegade Rock Show. Right. This show is, I'm a spiritual medium. All you have to do is send in your requests, your songs that you would like to hear, whether it's your favourite song, a loved one's favourite song, a song that was played at a wedding or a funeral, and tell me who you'd like to hear from Spirit, and I will do my best to get you a message from that person. And how it works is I listen to the song that you've chosen whilst it's on air. I write down what I get and then I read it out after the song's finished. All you have to do is WhatsApp me on 07 858 429 316, or call me on 01670 432 107, and if you know me personally, and get in touch that way as well. Before we start, because I've got three songs on the system, but before we start, we've had a message in from Jason, and he's from the Cramlington Village Club, and he's asked for a shout out for tonight because they have a charity fundraiser for the Burbside Horse Sanctuary. They've got a tombola, lots of prizes. They'll be doing football cards, domino cards, and have a fantastic band called the Manic Mondays. They're an 80s band, and it's pay on the door. It's a fiver. Pay on the door. The doors open at 6:30. So, get yourself along. It's a great charity, Burbside Horse Sanctuary. So get yourself along there at the Cramlington Village Club. So the songs that I've put on to start the show are The Eiley Brothers, This Old Heart of Mine, Odyssey, Use It Up and Wear It Out, and Queen, You're My Best Friend. So I'll see you after these.

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All right, Angela. So, I've got your mum, all right, and she is telling me that someone keeps going dizzy. Because I closed my eyes before and my head just started spinning. I thought, is this mine or, you know? But no, somebody keeps going dizzy and they need to get it checked out. It's not serious, but she doesn't want anybody falling over, you know. She says she's very proud of you and the things that you do. You've overcome so many things in your life and you've always come out smiling. And for that, she's very proud. She brought you a cup of tea and rich tea biscuits for you. She says someone enjoys a slice of cake or two. Wink, wink. Why have one slice, we can have two. She's saying that your dad smelled a perfume around lately. So that's something that you'll have to ask him. If he hasn't smelled it lately, you'll tell him to watch out for it. All right, because she's been around him lately. Someone's got a problem with our toilet at the moment. I don't know if it's not flushing or whether the water's leaking out of it or what. I don't know, but just listen out for somebody having a problem with their toilet. She brought through Cadbury's chocolate, but it's got to have nuts in. All right, whether it be fruit nut or just, you know, whole nut, whatever. It's got to have nuts in. And she's sending huge hugs and big kisses. Okay, so that is for you. So I hope you can understand what I've said. Right, next up, we've got I'd like to teach the world to sing by the New Seekers, and this is for Sonia, for her mum. No, it's not on very long. It's only on for 2 minutes, so I can't get very much for that time. So I was sat and I asked what other song to put on, so I got told to put Elton John, Candle in the Wind. So let's see what I'm going to get for you, Sonia.

0: Love that song. I do. I just love it. Anyway, right. So, yes, I've got your mum, and she's on about somebody who loved the royals, like the royal family. That's why that song was picked, because obviously that one was sang for Princess Diana, wasn't it? Yeah, she's brought that through. They're kicking off in spirit. They really are. And your mum saying someone's being very underhand. She never thought that they would do that, and she's disgusted. She really is. She brought through, I don't know if you remember, clackers. You know, when you were kids, and it was like two balls, wasn't it, on like on plastic, and you used to have to shake them up and down, and they clacked together. And every so often it would hit you on the hand and, you know, break your fingers. She brought them through. I don't know why, but she brought them through, so I've got to give you them. Somebody who liked country and western films. She's saying, at the minute, your sleep is all over the place. Sometimes you can't sleep, sometimes you don't want to wake up. So she's just letting you know that she knows she's been there, she's been around you. She's saying that somebody doesn't want to be here anymore. And that the family needs to be sorted out ASAP. And leave it with her, all right? She wishes she was here, because these things wouldn't be happening if she was. All right. She brought through, you remember the Topic bars? They were in like a red paper. She brought through them in carnation milk. No idea why. I think she's bringing through the Topic bar for a bit of sweetness. Not sure why the carnation milk's there. I remember my granddad used to have it in his coffee. I used to get the tin, used to have to put a hole in each side of the tin. On the lid, obviously, to pour it out. You did not just open it all, and then it would just sit like that. And yeah. So they brought through carnation milk. So I hope you can understand all of that, Sonia, and thank you very much for getting in touch with us. Right, next up, we've got an advert coming up, but then we have a one for Pat. And she has asked for Randy Travis, Forever and Ever, Amen. And of course, you know what happens whenever I give you a message on here. There's always another song that's got to be played. So we've got Don Williams, You're My Best Friend. This is from 1975, way before I was born, you know, because I'm too young for that. Only by 2 years, but you know, never mind. So let's see what I can get for you, Pat.
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0: All right, then. I love that song. It reminds us of me grandma and granddad, that one. Right. Excuse me. Right, someone has a sweet tooth at the minute, Pat. Because I've got Alan, obviously. He says, a little of something you fancy does you no harm. All right. You're only here for a short time, so enjoy it while you can. That's what I say. Something's getting out of hand. He didn't open it up because it's none of my business or anybody else's. So, you know, he gave us nuts of any type, like cashews, you know, peanuts, that type of thing. No idea why. Again, like I say, I mean, I thought he was saying that somebody was nuts, which we know a few people like that, don't we? He chose You're My Best Friend because you are his best friend and you always will be. And he says, I love you with all my heart and soul. I was like, oh, he's been right soppy the day and I don't know why. Someone's being given a wake-up call. Again, nobody, he hasn't opened that up because it's none of my business. He's saying somebody's, he's on about a pet lip. Somebody has a pet lip, you know, and the bottom lip quivers. You get the little pet lip on. I don't know who he was referring to or anything. I just got a pet lip, so I've got to give you what I get. He's on about a garage having a leak. And I don't mean a leak that you put in your food, you know. I mean like a drizzle leak, water leak. Someone's hands are shaking when they're trying to write. So he's just, like I say, he's just letting you know he's been around. And then he went bees and honey. I'm not entirely sure why, but I've got to give you bees and honey. He's on about one of the horses. They've got something wrong with their nose at the moment. Just remember that he said that. Someone's addicted to Cocoa Pops. He mentioned a bracelet. I don't know whether you've got a problem with one of your bracelets or it's pinching or it's falling off. I'm not entirely sure. I just got a bracelet. And then I've got to give you daffodils, which to me, that's not much proof because I know about daffodils. It's a big bunch. And yes, he did get them from the park again. All right. He said they look so nice sat there, so why not? There you go. So I'll leave all his love with you and say thank you for getting in touch. I've only got one more here. So if you have, you know, if you want a private reading, not private, it is private, but it isn't private at the same time because it's going on out on air. So it can't be that private, but you know, it's a one-to-one anyway. All you got to do was WhatsApp me what song you'd like and who you'd like to hear from on 07 858 429 316 or call me on 01670 432 107. Right, so coming up next, we've got Robbie Williams' Angels, and this is for Deborah. Our husband hated it, and he's in spirit, so she can play it if she wants now. All right, so let's see what we can get for you, Deborah.
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right, Deborah. Right. I got your Andrew, right, and he showed up dressed as an angel. Wings and halo as well, mind. He had the whole lot. He's saying that you've been sorting through your clothes and thinking about changing your wardrobe up, but you're not sure if you should do it or not, and he's saying do it. New wardrobe, new you. That's what he's saying. He's on about the carry-on programmes, you know, like carry-on up the Khyber and all that type of thing. He's on about them for some reason. He gave his Colgate toothpaste. No idea why. And he said, you've mislaid your shopping list again. And you've went shopping and got everything but what you needed and had to go back out. And he's just laughing. Never change is what he's saying. He's shown us a lot of books that need read. I mean, you know, we're looking at a lot of, like a stack of books that need read. So he's shown us them. He's saying that Timmy's got a problem with her foot at the moment. I don't know whether it's you or whether it's one of the animals or whether it's a friend. I'm not sure. Just know Timmy's got a problem with her foot. You've tripped over nothing again. He says you keep doing it. You just trip over nothing. Again, he's laughing at that. And then he brought through, you know, the poem, Roses Are Red, Violets Are Blue. He brought that through for you. Yeah. He's come through with a lot of, like, laughter and a lot of love. He just wants to cheer you up because I feel you've been a bit down, like, recently. And he just wants to cheer you up. That's what he wants to do. Yeah, thank you very much for getting in touch with us, and I'll leave all his love with you. Right, I do have a message that's just come in there. We're actually coming up to the news. So once we get the news over, we'll carry on with some more messages. So don't forget, if you do want a message from a loved one, all you've got to do is WhatsApp me on 07 858 429 316, or call me on 01670 432107. And if you know me personally, you can get in touch that way as well. So I'll see you after the news.

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1: Labour's Bev Craig will be the new Greater Manchester Mayor.
2: People often ask me, what is it that I feel makes Greater Manchester so special? And it's our people and our communities. And during this campaign, I've got to see that firsthand in every single corner of the city region.
1: She's been voted into Prime Minister Andy Burnham's old job. She won comfortably, although with a low turnout. Police in Ipswich are holding a teenager on suspicion of arson or criminal damage with intent to endanger life after an explosion at a block of flats. Officers were called out just before nine last night. Several windows were damaged in the blast. FIFA isn't going to sell off shares in the World Cup, but the backtracking's led to UEFA's VP saying trust in the organisers

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1: Dry with sunny spells in most places through this afternoon. Showers affecting the far north and feeling cool but warmer in the sunshine in the south. Highs of 26 degrees Celsius.
2: 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I'm going to be with you for the next hour. So if you do want a reading from a loved one in spirit, all you have to do is send me a song, whether it be your favourite song, your loved one's favourite song, or any song really. It's a wedding, a funeral, a christening, anything. And just tell us who you'd like to hear from. I mean, you don't have to. You can just say anybody, you know, just see what you can get. All you got to do is WhatsApp me those details to 07 858 429 316, or you can call me on 01670 432 107. I've had a lovely message from a lady called Joanne, and she asked if she could have three little birds. She'd love a reading from her husband who was passed. Now, three little birds is only on for 2 minutes 52, so it's not very long to get a message. So I hope you don't mind, but I put another one on as well. I put Bob Marley One Love. So we've got the double from, we've got Bob Marley, Three Little Birds, and Bob Marley, One Love. So let's see what we can get for you, Joanne.

All right, Joanne. What do you... Oh, don't know what happened there. What he's coming through with is no more tears. He says, I'm okay. I'm in no more pain. And it's so beautiful over here. There's no pain, no wars, no nastiness, just peace and love. All right. He's a bit of a joker, though, this gentleman. And he's on about... I know, I don't know whether this was him or somebody else, hiding in a box hamper, one of these big box hampers that you would normally have at the bottom of your bed. He's talking about, yeah, I don't know whether it was him or somebody else hiding in one of these box hampers. He brought through carrots. Now, I don't know why. I did ask him. He says, just say it. So I'll just give you what I get. He says, you know, I was a good-looking bloke. Right, so I thought anyway. So he thought he was a good looking bloke, but he was laughing at the same time he was saying it. He's saying one of the kids are having a really bad time at the minute. He didn't elaborate on that because it's not my business or anybody else's, but he just wants you to know that he is being around. He brought through brownies and ice cream for a bit of sweetness in your life. He's on about a camera. You're having problems with a camera. Now, I don't know if this is a doorbell camera or like it's just an outside camera or what. I don't entirely know, but I know there's somebody having problems with a camera. Then he said carving. Now, it was either carving or carvery. So I had to write them both down because I don't know whether this is the first time he's been through in a message like this, but he just... It was like he was holding back a bit, you know. So I couldn't hear everything he was saying, but I got carving or carvery. It was one of the two. He's saying that you feel like you're drowning sometimes, but he'll always be your life raft, all right? So he's always around you, always. He's saying you saw something in the mirror. I don't know whether you were walking past and you just happened to look in the mirror or you went to do your hair and you looked in the mirror and you saw something or you thought you saw something out the corner of your eye. Well, you did. It was him. All right. He brought through colour lilies for you. He brought through the colour purple and Jack Daniels. He didn't say why the Jack Daniels, but, you know, and the colour purple from like a spiritual point of view, purple and blues are for healing, so that's why they bring the colours blue and purple around us for some healing for you. So I'll leave all his love with you and say thank you so much for getting in touch with us, and I hope you can understand it. Now don't forget, if I do give you something and you're thinking, no, I don't know what that means, just remember I've said it because they give us them for a reason, alright? So whether it's to come or whether it's for you to sit and think about or whether something will pop in your head later on, you know, they give us it for a reason. Anyway, now, this is the last one that I've got, up to now anyway. So don't forget, get your requests in. WhatsApp me on 07-858-429-316 or call me on 01670-432-107. And Alison messaged in and asked if she could have Lynyrd Skynyrd Freebird. So this is a shorter version because it's normally on for like 8 minutes. So this one's on for not as long. So, you know, let's see what we can get for you.

0: That song went quicker than I thought it would. Right, I've got somebody here with a stutter. And I was given cans of lager. It was Copperberg 1664. I had to Google it because I couldn't remember what it was called. I could see the can. I just couldn't remember what it was called. Never change for anyone, because I feel like someone's trying to change you at the minute, whether change your mind, change your personality, whatever it is. They're saying don't change for anybody, right? You shouldn't have to change for anybody, so just keep being you. Someone's lost a lot of weight, but they don't want you to lose too much, all right? Whether it's you or somebody else, I don't know. I just know they don't want them to lose too much. You held the hand of someone who passed in the past in hospital unexpectedly, but you held their hand and they wanted to say thank you. Thank you for holding their hand and thank you for what you said. They gave the month of September for a memory, whether it be a birthday, a passing, a wedding anniversary. I'm not entirely sure, I just got September. I was given milk. No idea why. And someone's suffering from heartburn at the moment. And I do feel like there's a lot of stress around you at the minute. I feel like you can't get your head straight. There's that much going on. And you don't know what to deal with first. And then you'll deal with something and then something else comes along. And it just feels like my head's just spinning from everything that's going on. But just know that your loved ones are around you. And that they'll never leave your side. Never. And I do feel that you have heard somebody shouting your name and you're not sure who it was. Well, I can tell you it was Mam. All right. So I'll leave all that love with you and say thank you for getting in touch. Now, just getting a message in there. So I'm going to play Lewis Capaldi Survive whilst I get this request. I lost my words then. This request put onto the system. All right, so I'll be back in 2 minutes.
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All right, then. So I've had a message from Kirsty, and she asked for REM, Losing My Religion, for her partner, Jeff. So let's see what we can get for you.

great. I had a lovely message before from Alison, who played Freebird for, saying that she could understand everything I gave her, so that's really good. Right. I've got Jeff's dad, right? I've got Jeff's dad. Now, I don't know if Jeff's dad's in spirit or not. If he's still here, then he'll need some healing sent. If not, I'm not entirely sure why. I just got Jeff's dad shouted at us. All right. And I feel he was a big footy fan. Right. Big decisions to come for you both. See, they didn't open it up because it's none of my business, anybody else's, but there's a big decision to come. Someone's feeling guilty about someone's passing, but it was no one's fault. Things happen for a reason, is what I'm being told here. All right. I was given Hello Kitty. No idea why, but I've got to give you what I get. You know, I get all these daft things, but I've got to give you them. Kirsty, your dad wanted to say hi. All right. And he's saying he found a feather recently. Oh, that's from him, just so you know. He's saying you're here in spirit a lot at the moment, but you feel like you're going mad. I don't know whether you're only just starting to hear them, and you just feel like, hang on a minute, am I just going mad here or what? But they're saying you're not. You're not going mad. They're just keeping you on your toes, and they're just helping you develop as you go along, okay? Who's a Sunderland fan? Because I just saw the red and white. I was like, oh, God, not a Sunderland fan. You know, I'm a Toon supporter. But there's somebody, they're talking about a Sunderland fan here. All right. They're on about playing bowls. You know, that what you see them in the park. Someone playing bowls. They brought that forward. A trowel. I don't know why they brought a trowel. Right, okay. I feel somebody puts a lot of makeup on and it's like they put it on with a trowel. Because I'm thinking, why have I written trowel down? But, you know, I've got to give you what I get. Then there's lots of little jobs that needs doing, but somebody keeps putting them off. But they're saying don't put off tomorrow what you can do today. Okay. And I know I gave Jack Daniels to somebody before, but they wanted to give you Jack Daniels and Coke from someone in spirit. And just so you know that everybody's okay. And I do feel there's a lot of things going on in your house at the moment. Lots of unexplained things. Things that you can't just, oh, well, it was the wind or, oh, it was the radio or whatever. It's just unexplained things happening. And it's just so you know that spirit are around you and you know that they're just keeping you on your toes. I'll leave all the love with you and say thank you for getting in touch. Although you have just messaged and just said, yes, his dad is in spirit. So there you go. I didn't want to put him there if he wasn't there. I don't like doing that, you know. I'll leave all the love with you and say thank you for getting in touch. So I've put a couple of songs on, I'll be leaving from there because Maureen's here to take over. It's Dawn, sorry, not Maureen. Dawn's taking over after me because our mum's away on holiday. How dare she? Honestly. So anyway, so we've got Lewis Capaldi, Before You Go, Chicago, You're the Inspiration, and Mungo Jerry, Lady Rose.

Oh, that always reminds me of going on holiday down to Kent when I was a kid. Love it. Anyway, that is me done for the day. I won't be back next week because I'm actually going on holiday. I'm sorry. I'm going to see my grandbabies. So I'll be back in 2 weeks' time. But I'm sure there'll be somebody here covering. I don't know whether they'll be able to do what I do. But you never know, do you? You never know. And I did have a lovely message, a couple of messages from Kirsty saying that they could accept majority of what I gave them. So I'm pleased about that. So anyway, I hope you have a great weekend. I've put some lovely tunes on for you all to take you up to the news. And then Dawn is going to be coming in with a positive vibe show. So have a great weekend. Stay safe and keep it coast. Goodbye.

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1: Labour candidate Bev Craik's been voted in as Mayor of Greater Manchester.
2: I believed, as a girl growing up in a constituency, that one day I would have the chance to stand for the place that I love, the place in this world that I'm going to call home, and to offer my service to make our city region better.
1: It's PM Andy Burnham's previous job. The result was announced late last night, more than 24 hours after polling stations closed. A teenager's been arrested following reports of an explosion in Ipswich town centre. Police were called to a block of flats on Princes Street shortly before 8:45 last night, where they found several windows had been damaged. The rest of the block's been evacuated. And the VP of UEFA says trust in FIFA's president's been badly shaken after Gianni Infantino backtracked on plans to sell off shares in the World Cup. He scrapped the investment proposal after it was rejected by three continental confederations. That's the latest from Radio News Hub. I'm Liz Whittaker.
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flew off to Scotland for the weekend, but I've got a surprise. I've got a co-presenter coming in very soon. A big surprise for you all. But guess what? Who's opening the show? It's Madonna with Lucky Star. And this is a clue for our theme today.

0: oh, we're back. My mum's already been on the phone wanting to know who my guest co-presenter is.
1: Oh, shall we tell her or shall we just leave her guessing?
0: It's Bex!
1: Hi!
0: So, and she's up in Scotland with Margaret and John, and they've already requested a song.
1: Have they?
0: The Water Boys, The Hole of the Moon.
1: Oh, that's a good song.
0: And then I'm going to play The Beatles, because I was at a play last night in Blyth.
1: Ooh.
0: The play was called Snakes and Ladders. It was very good. I met the lovely Dan Burleson, who I've been following on Facebook. And
1: you've
0: he directed the play last night. No, I don't like to use the word stalking, Bex. It's like,
1: you know, well, you've been following him. You're following
0: him. It's admiration for people. Right, I like to say it's admiration.
1: You're following him around.
0: So I met him last night. It was lovely. And in the end of the play, they played this Beatles song. So I'm going to play that. And then I'll tell you all what the theme of the show is today.
1: Ooh.
0: And Madonna gave a little clue there before with Lucky Star. I'll see if Bex can guess where we'll play these songs.

0: And we're back. We've got another surprise guest who's just popped in to see us. Say hello.
1: Hello, Course listeners. This is On Air with Claire, saying hello on this lovely Saturday.
0: It's like it's people windy. Have known I'm flying solo today and just popping in and, you know.
1: Why not? Along. Well, everybody come on in.
0: I'm actually auditioning these all for my new co-host. Don't tell her.
1: Oh.
0: You know what I mean? Oh, do you know what I have to put up with, though?
1: She's irreplaceable.
0: Well, there's other words, Claire. But you know what I have to put up with?
1: Yeah.
0: She'll say, put that song on. And I'll say, what song? She'll say,
1: that
0: you
1: one.
0: You know the one that was in that film?
1: That
0: you
1: one.
0: You know that one with that man in that I like?
2: Most importantly, have you played Madonna?
0: Yes, Madonna's on the show with a clue for the theme today. And the song was Lucky Star.
1: Oh. So, you can be my lucky star.
0: Right, we're going to... We're going to play Leona Lewis with Bleeding Love, and I'm going to tell you what the theme is.
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0: Claire has now left the building. She was like a whirlwind, wasn't she?
1: Let's just say it was a literal whirlwind.
0: It caused a bit of a whirlwind.
1: Absolutely.
0: That's why we had to cut to Leona Lewis. So, Leona Lewis was the first song for our theme today. The theme today, Bex, is The X Factor.
1: Ta-da!
0: Ask us why I've chosen The X Factor.
1: Why, Dawn, have you chosen The X Factor?
0: Well, I'm glad you asked us that, Bex. I went to see The Bodyguard on Tuesday night at the Theatre Royal.
1: Is there anything you never see?
0: It's the last night tonight for The Bodyguard, right? I've already seen it 3 times, but this it's a different cast every time you see. So at the beginning of it, it's like The X Factor style, you know, 50 million records sold.
1: Blah, blah, blah.
0: Anyway, so that gave me the idea. X Factor theme this week.
1: Okay.
0: And I actually got to meet Adam Garcia as well.
1: That's good.
0: And the lady who played Rachel Maron. And the baddie.
1: And the baddie.
0: Yes. And all the dancers outside, we were outside the theatre and met them all. A lovely cast of people.
1: Did
0: Adam
1: you join
0: Garcia
1: in?
0: Was lovely.
1: Did you join in? Did you
0: dance.
1: Ask him to do
0: I
1: anything?
0: I can't dance.
1: Anybody can dance. Everybody
0: no,
1: can dance.
0: No, not really. So I've picked... Do you like that Leona Lewis song?
1: Yeah, I do. Absolutely.
0: I think that was one of the best ones out of X Factor.
1: Yes.
0: Do you agree?
1: Yeah.
0: And...
1: There is only a few that I like from the X Factor, and that is one of them.
0: Oh, well, I hope I've got the other ones lined up that you're going to like.
1: You probably will have.
0: Did you like Little Mix?
1: Yes, I picked
0: Little Mix, and this is my favourite Little Mix song, Love Me Like You. And then Ollie Murs.
1: Ollie Murs. Like yes, I do. No, I like that one as well. Dance
0: With Me.
1: Yes,
0: tonight.
1: Absolutely.
0: But you see, that was the year Joe McKeldry was up, and I wanted Joe did win it, but I felt as though Ollie was like.
1: Well, Ollie was more successful anyway, wasn't he? Because you can't remember.
0: But Joe's still doing well for himself. He's touring and his tours sell out everywhere.
1: Yeah.
0: So those are the next two coming up, Little Mix and Ollie Murs.

0: I've had a text fix.
1: A text?
0: Yes.
1: Oh, let me guess. Is it from the most famous person in the world, Elon Musk?
0: No.
1: Okay. Is it from Mickey Mouse?
0: No.
1: Oh, okay.
0: It's from my mother.
1: Oh, hi.
0: I've heard every word you've said. Bex, I haven't said anything wrong. I have only told the truth.
1: The truth.
0: Nothing but the truth. You can't handle the truth.
1: You can't handle the truth.
0: Anyway, you're going to do the jobs that she's doing, which is, yeah. And what are you going to do next, Bex? What are you going to do?
1: Wait, do I have to put on an accent as well?
0: Well, she puts on a posh voice when she does it.
1: Oh, right. Okay. Yeah. So she puts on a posh voice. Right.
0: If you'd like to get in touch.
1: Okay, right. I don't think I can do a Geordie posh voice, but I can do a posh voice. Here we go. If you would like to give us a jolly good call, give us a ring, you can. No, I can't do that. Give us a ring in the studio, 01670 432 107, or you can drop me, and Dawn, drop us. It's because I'm so used to doing this by myself. 07858 429 316. You can also drop us a text message as well. You can email studio@coastradio.co.uk. Do not forget, it is Coast with a K. But also, guys, also, because we have some technology working in here, you can also get in touch via Facebook. If you go to Coast Radio, click on message, and you can get in touch with us on there as well. So, what's coming up next?
0: Well, hang on. Glenda's just sent a message in. Hello, is this a new duo? Well, for today it is, yes, Glenda, because she's left us. She's run off to Scotland for the weekend.
1: Hi, Glenda.
0: And left me looking after the cats.
1: Glenda does the amazing... what show does she do? I forgot. It's on a Sunday.
0: The Incredible
1: Do you know what? I was thinking impossible. Like, that's not the word. It's not impossible.
0: Glenda, I would never forgot.
1: It's the Incredible Sunday Show. Is it People? No, Incredible Sunday Show. Every single Sunday, obviously, it's in the name, from 6 o'clock until 9. There we go.
0: Right. So, the next thing coming up, we're on our X Factor theme for the week. It's not just people who won X Factor or came second. It's also some of the singers that have appeared as special guests.
1: Yeah.
0: And I've also got some in who've been special guest judges.
1: Ooh, yes.
0: So the next week coming up, we've got Take That. Take That duetted with Leona Lewis. They did a million love songs live on the show, but that's not the song I've picked back.
1: No.
0: I've picked back for good.
1: Oh, I like that one.
0: One of my favourites. Oh. Whitney Houston did a special appearance on The X Factor once. It didn't go down well.
1: That's what I was thinking of the other day. Thank you.
0: So, but I'm going to play I Want to Dance with Somebody, and that's also in dedication to the Bodyguard show. Last chance to see it tonight, people, Theatre Royal. It's a fantastic show. And then we've got Rebecca Ferguson. Now, Rebecca came second in Series 7. Do you know who beat her, Bex?
1: I want to say Leona Lewis.
0: No.
1: No. Adele, sorry. Adele.
0: Adele. There was nobody Adele on. No. Matt Cardle.
1: He
0: beat Rebecca Ferguson. So, and this is one of my favourite songs, Nothing But Real Love. She had a lovely voice, didn't she?
1: She does, absolutely.
0: So that's the next week coming up.

0: She's got a lovely voice, hasn't she?
1: Okay, that was. It's the Coast Ghost. That's what that was. The Coast Ghost.
0: Can I just give a quick shout out?
1: Yeah, go ahead.
0: Kelly WhatsApped us. She says, "I finally found Coast on a video. I've been only trying to help her for a while." And anyway, she says, "I've got it." And they're sitting in the garden. Her and her mum. Hiya, Doris.
1: Hi, Doris.
0: The Whitney Houston song was for you and Kelly.
1: Hi, Kelly. Hi, Doris.
0: We all went to see The Bodyguard together. Mainly it was because of Kelly's bad choice of shows. I nearly missed meeting Adams Garcia. But I've got to let it go, Beth. I'm not going to hold on to that.
1: Well,
0: I did get to meet him.
1: Well,
0: that's the main thing.
1: Absolutely.
0: A lovely man he was as well.
1: Poor friend. Well, you know, with the dodgy shoes. What if you had fell and had an accident?
0: Oh, she was sitting down on one of them little bollard things. She was fine.
1: All right, okay. Yeah, she was absolutely fine.
0: So
1: sounds like it.
0: I forgot. You know when we played Leona Lewis?
1: Yes.
0: I had a fact about that, and I never told you what it was.
1: Oh, are you going to tell me now?
0: Now, do you remember the video for Bleeding Love?
1: No.
0: Right, well, she was in like a hotel room or something like that.
1: Right.
0: Right.
1: Where are we going with this?
0: When she filmed that, she was absolutely ill that day with flu.
1: Oh.
0: She was absolutely ill, Bex, and she carried on.
1: That's a trooper. Absolutely.
0: And she carried on. That poor lass had flu that day.
1: And you know what? I have quite a lot of respect for that. Because you find people, you know, if they become successful,
0: go on.
1: And they're like, we'll reschedule it. But then you get a few acts and artists.
0: Coming up, we've got... Do you know, Bex, can I just say this is lovely that I can get a word in? I'm just checking to see if she's still listening because I'll get another text soon going, hey, the cheek. Next up, we've got Joe McKeldry, The Climb.
1: I'm trying to interrupt you, but I just can't do it.
0: Well, you know, I need she's practice. A professional at it, you know.
1: I'll practice for you, Maureen.
0: You need practice.
1: I'm
0: sure she'll give you lessons. Joe McKeldry, The Climb. That was the song he sung on X Factor. Miley Cyrus covered that as well.
1: Did she?
0: Yeah.
1: I like her, she's good.
0: And George Michael was the guest star who duetted with Joe McKeldry in the song Don't Let the Sun Go Down on Me. But I haven't picked that song, Bex. I've picked Heal the Pain.
1: Because it's quite painful, isn't it? Life sometimes.
0: If you want to get deep. I wasn't getting deep. I was just like, it's one of my favourite George Michael songs.
1: Well, yeah.
0: And then GLS. Now, where did they... What series were they on? Series 5, and they came second. Who came first, Bex? Who beat GLS
1: Matt
0: on
1: Smith?
0: X Factor? No. There's no Matt Smith ever won X Factor.
1: I'm thinking... I've got his face in my head.
0: I'll give you a clue. It was a female.
1: Well, no, but I'm...
0: GLS. It was a female singer beat GLS. And she's coming up later on in the show.
1: Go on, you're just going to have to tell her.
0: She also played the lead in the Bodyguard musical.
1: Oh, right, okay, yeah.
0: Alexandra Burke.
1: Alexandra Burke!
0: She has got amazing voice.
1: Those
0: are our next three coming up. Joe McKeldry, George Michael and GLS.
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1: Labour's Bev Craig will be the new Greater Manchester Mayor.
2: People often ask me, what is it that I feel makes Greater Manchester so special? And it's our people and our communities. And during this campaign, I've got to see that firsthand in every single corner of the seat region.
1: She's been voted into Prime Minister Andy Burnham's old job. She won comfortably, although with a low turnout. Police in Ipswich are holding a teenager on suspicion of arson or criminal damage with intent to endanger life after an explosion at a block of flats. Officers were called out just before nine last night. Several windows were damaged in the blast. FIFA isn't going to sell off shares in the World Cup, but the backtracking's led to UEFA's VP saying trust in the organisation's president's been badly shaken. And the weather looks like it's going to be chillier this afternoon and tomorrow after days of hot and humid weather. The cooler start to August follows what the Met Office is warning may have been the driest July since records began for England and Wales. That's the latest from Radio News Hub. I'm Liz Whittaker.
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1: Dry with sunny spells in most places through this afternoon. Showers affecting the far north and feeling cool but warmer in the sunshine in the south. Highs of 26 degrees Celsius.
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6: You did?
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6: How was it?
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6: Hi, Angela.
5: And I was wondering what yous looked like, so she wanted a photo taken with her. And then we met a lovely two men who wanted to sing Sweet Caroline.

0: And are you that woman off the telly this year? I say, I know who you mean. Has anyone ever told you you look like her off their telly? That's what they say.
1: Spitting image, that's what it is.
0: Yeah, if I had a pound for every time I've been told,
1: you'd be richer than her.
0: I think I would be quite rich now. Do you think I'd be richer than her?
1: Aye. Oh, quite possibly. So, quite possibly. Yeah.
0: So there you go.
1: Shall I tell everybody what numbers to ring?
0: You can.
1: Aye.
0: And are you going to tell them where you are tomorrow?
1: I am. So tomorrow, guys, I'm going to be at New Begin because it is the RNLI Lifeboat Day New Begin. It's going to be great fun. I'm going to be able to do my show there from 1 o'clock. However, we are going to be there from 10 o'clock as well. So please come on down and say hello. And if you'd like to get in touch with us, if you'd like to come and say hello, please do give us a call on 01670 432107, or you can drop us a WhatsApp or a text message on 07858429316, or email studio@coastradio.co.uk, or if you're on the socials, hop onto Facebook, type in Coast Radio, and you can message us directly through there. Please say hi.
0: Are you enjoying the theme today?
1: I am.
0: X Factor.
1: I am. I mean, I've not watched it in so many years, and I've completely forgot a lot. But a lot of memories actually coming back.
0: Yeah.
1: A lot of memories.
0: They had some really good guest singers on X Factor.
1: They did.
0: So next up is Alexandra Burke.
1: Yep.
0: One of my favourite songs she's done is called Start Without You. And she sang with... I consult my piece of paper. Beyonce.
1: With Beyonce.
0: And you know what song they did?
1: They did... Come on, you know I don't know the answer.
0: Listen.
1: To this.
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0: Listen.
1: I'm listening.
0: No, that's the song. Listen.
1: Ah.
0: See what you are doing there. And so I'm going to play Beyonce, Listen. And another lady, Paula Abdul, she was a guest judge on the UK show. But she was also, I think she was a permanent judge on the US.
1: So basically, she was the guest judge on the original proper show.
0: The UK show.
1: The proper
0: Because this is all about the UK show. I haven't really looked at the US show.
1: The couple.
0: And this is one of my favourite Paula Abdul songs, Straight Up. Do you remember Straight Up? She had a few good songs in the 80s.
1: Do
0: you not remember?
1: No.
0: Oh, dear.
1: I'm sorry.
0: You'll remember it when you hear it.
1: Don't make

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1: We're back,
2: Bex. We're back.
1: Bex, I must say, you do move about the same amount as my mother does.
2: I can't help it. But to be fair, it's not really my kind of genre, but I love it because it is so upbeat.
1: You've never heard that Paula Abdul?
2: I haven't, no.
1: Disgraceful. It was a massive hit in the 80s, that.
2: I mean, to be fair, I was born in the 80s.
1: You should still know the music of the 80s, Bex.
2: Do you know what? If it's Rolling Stones, Queen, David Bowie, I'm like, yeah, you know, T-Rex and all them, and I know them. But do you know what? I'm really enjoying this. I'm learning new songs.
1: There's more to come.
2: I know. I've seen what's on the list and I've been excited. I've been excited. Eek!
1: What you got to tell me, Bex?
2: Right, okay, so guys, tomorrow there is a walking football festival. Have you ever fancied doing walking football?
1: I should. Put it that good way, I should.
2: Oh, we have such a laugh.
1: I do need to get fitter, I must admit.
2: So, first of all, so this is for the Wansbeck Wanderers Walking Football Club. Now, they have three sessions every week. So, on a Monday, it's the men's, and that is from 6 o'clock until 7. On Wednesday, it's mixed, so men and ladies can go. That's from 7 o'clock until 8 o'clock. And then on a Saturday morning, it's the ladies, which is from 10 until 11:30. And it is such a great laugh. I go on a Saturday morning. I scored a goal today.
1: Did you?
2: I did, yes. I had 4 shots on goal. I had 3 on target, 1 bounced off the post, I was gutted, 1 went to keeper, 1 went in. So it is great, great fun. Now, these guys tomorrow are actually doing a festival where they're going to be raising money. So I'm just going to read out their post. So the Newcastle United Legends team played in a walking football tournament alongside the Wansbeck Wanderers on Thursday and donated a football shirt as well. So with the festival tomorrow, they're going to raffle off this football shirt. Now, it's in memory of Kevin Keegan, the football shirt, and it's signed by some people that you will probably know if you are football fans. We've got Pappis Keith, Steve Watson, Dave Kelly, there's goalkeeping coaches, so it's all legends from the football. Opposite proceeds from the raffle and the event itself are going to be split between Andy's Man Club Ashington and Children's Heart Unit Foundation. If you want a raffle ticket, it's £1 per ticket. If you head straight over to their Facebook page, I can talk. Wansbeck Wanderers Walking Football Club, you can find the details on there, but also the actual festival itself. Tomorrow is from Hurst Welfare Centre in Ashington. It's going from 10 o'clock until 3. Even if you've got zero experience, head on down. It's for great causes and there's some great raffle prizes in there as well.
1: Very good.
2: Yeah.
1: Very well, yeah.
2: Yeah. Oh, do you know what? They're a cracking bunch. They really, really are absolutely brilliant.
1: Right, I'm going to check your X Factor knowledge a bit more here.
2: Right, okay.
1: Right, why have I picked Jerry Halliwell?
2: Because she sang with the Spice Girls and they weren't on the show because they performed before the X Factor, because I went to go and see them in 1996. So she sang, and I'm going to assume that she duetted with somebody.
1: No, she didn't.
2: Okay.
1: You're way off.
2: She performed.
1: No.
2: She.
1: No.
2: He.
1: She was a guest judge.
2: She was a guest judge.
1: She stepped in as a guest judge.
2: She stepped in as a guest judge because Simon Cowell forgot to have his breakfast.
1: No, I don't think she covered Simon Cowell. Then we'll pick. If you're not going to take it seriously, Bex, I'm actually going to be like, I hope she's not listening now, but I think I'm going to be glad when she comes back. Danny Minogue. Why have I picked Danny Minogue?
2: Because she is sisters with Kylie?
1: No. She was a judge for a while.
2: There you go. She was a judge for a while.
1: She was a judge for a while. Right, you'll get this one. Why have I picked Robbie Williams?
2: Because he was duetted. He did a duet with Ollie Murs.
1: He did.
2: Which I've actually got on my playlist to play later, Dance With Me Tonight.
1: Oh, have you?
2: Not Dance With Me Tonight, because you have played that.
1: Yes.
2: It's I Wanna Be Like You from the Jungle Book.
1: So we've got Jerry Halliwell, Danny Minogue and Robbie Williams.
2: Yes, I got one right.

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2: I knew I had to click the button, Bex. It was like, I seen out the speed there, wasn't it? See you when I get off. Have you enjoyed yourself?
1: I have. It's been great fun. I've loved it. Can I say a very big hello to somebody who I know is listening, who's messaged in?
2: Go on, very big
1: hello to Marie. Hiya. Marie said that I can't believe that you didn't know the song. That was, what song was it again?
2: Paula Abdul.
1: Yeah, that one.
2: Classic.
1: Classic pop. See, I didn't even
2: classic
1: know that.
2: Classic pop.
1: I didn't even know that was a genre.
2: Yeah.
1: There we go.
2: We've just discovered it.
1: We've just discovered.
2: Late '70s to early '90s.
1: Yeah.
2: Classic pop.
1: Classic pop.
2: Well, it was. Some of the best tunes were from the '80s.
1: There we go. So you learn something new every day. But yes, a very big hello, Marie. I hope you have been enjoying the show. Hi. There we go.
2: So next up, I've got Cheryl Cool.
1: Cheryl Cool.
2: Actually, I think she's dropped the cool.
1: Cheryl Cool.
2: It's Cheryl.
1: It's just Cheryl now, yes. Isn't it?
2: And because she was one of the judges.
1: What?
2: Actually, she was discovered on a reality show before it was, yes, Top Stars. Do you remember?
1: Yes. Wasn't she in Little
2: Girls
1: Mix?
2: Allowed.
1: No, Girls Allowed.
2: Bex, come on.
1: Did you know
2: what? No good at a music quiz, you know, on classic
1: rocker. Classic rocker would be classic pop. No. It's only because... I don't know why I said Little Mix. No, it was Girls Aloud. Because... No, I am being serious. A family-friendly film that I like is The Saint Trinians, and they did the theme tune to it.
2: Oh, and Sarah Harden was in that as well.
1: Yeah. So, and that's why... Because she was in it then.
2: When Cheryl Cool was one of the judges on X Factor, and they were up in Newcastle, she took Simon Cowell to a Chinese takeaway on Heaton Road...
1: That
2: I used to go to years ago. She took him there and he loved it, apparently.
1: Oh, okay then.
2: And I went in the Chinese takeaway not long after. I said, was it true? Simon Cowell's been in? He says, yes. And I went, what was he like? So, nice.
1: All right.
2: Said good things about the takeaway. Really enjoyed his meal. So there you go.
1: Do you know what, though? I had Chinese last week.
2: So who knew Simon Cowell had been on Heaton Road, eh?
1: Aye, who knew?
2: And then we've got Katy Perry, Chained to the Rhythm, because Katy Perry was also a guest judge.
1: Yeah.
2: And she also sang on a few of the shows as a guest. So there you go.
1: I really do need to research my classic pop. I know
2: loads of useless facts that you really don't want to know, but I'll share it with you. Anyway, those two's coming up, and then it's going to be time for me to say goodbye.
1: You're bonkers, you are.
2: Thank you.

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1: At Ascent Homes, we

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1: Oh, Bex, it's time for me to go.
2: Bye.
1: Oh, thanks very much. You really don't seem very upset about that.
2: Do you know what? It's been great fun. I just want to say thank you so much for having me.
1: It's been a pleasure.
2: It's been...
1: It really has.
2: I mean, next time I might do some research on classic pop. Like, yeah.
1: It would help.
2: Might do.
1: I shall have my normal partner back next week. Well, normal.
2: Normal.
1: My mother.
2: Has she ever been normal?
1: I don't know. What is normal? That's a deep question. Anyway, we've got Spice Girls because Mel B was once a guest judge.
2: Yes.
1: I've stuck T-Rex in for Bex.
2: Well, you have to.
1: I had to because I thought in case you're still listening.
2: And I'll still put one on.
1: And Natalie Imbruglia, she was a guest judge. And then we've got Rihanna. She was a guest singer on one of the X Factor shows. So I think this show's went really well. I think we've had a good theme.
2: It has.
1: We've been spoiled for choice for songs.
2: I've really enjoyed it as well.
1: So over to you, Bex.
2: So and, coming up next, we have got Me with Bex on the Deck. So please do not go anywhere. And then from 6 o'clock until 9 o'clock, Mark is going to be covering for Missy B. And then from 9 o'clock until midnight, it is the Coast Central Mix with Kieran P. And then from midnight until 3 a.m, it's Ben Maybon in the mix.
1: Can I also just say, due to the whirlwind that Claire was at the beginning of the show, I forgot to thank Tracy for the Heavenly Request show beforehand.
2: Tracy was amazing.
1: So I need to thank Tracy for her show before starting. I'm sorry for the delay, Tracy. It was like a whirlwind, didn't you, when Claire
2: walked in. Literally, it was like a tornado went through.
1: So I'll see you next week, and I hope you have a good show, Bex.
2: I will. Thank you.

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1: The VP of UEFA says trust in FIFA's president has been badly shaken after Gianni Infantino backtracked on plans to sell off shares in the World Cup. Lucy Gormanly has this.
2: Mr. Infantino has scrapped the investment proposal after it was rejected by three continental confederations, including UEFA, which said it would boycott FIFA competitions. The plan would have seen stakes sold in a company which would run the commercial and operational aspects of competitions, including the men's and women's World Cups. Mr. Infantino said early on Saturday that this proposal will not proceed after it became clear the project had created divisions.
1: The death toll in Spain's Ceuta border crisis with Morocco has climbed to 67. We are told that the majority of those who entered the Spanish territory have already been returned to Morocco. And Labour candidate Bev Craig was voted in as the Greater Manchester Mayor. It's PM Andy Burnham's previous job. That's the latest from Radio News Hub. I'm Matthew Dudley.
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1: Showers continue to ease across Scotland, remaining cool in the north with some warmer, bright spells in the south. Highs of around 26 degrees Celsius in the south and 20 degrees in the north.
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listening to Bex on the Decks here at Coast Radio 106.6 FM online and DAB. It is Saturday. It's the 1st of August. I can't believe we're in August already. Where on earth has that time gone? It is just past the hour of 4 o'clock, and I would like to say a very, very, very, very big thank you to the lovely Dawn with her positive vibe show. Thank you for inviting me to be part of it as well. I do promise next time I am going to brush up on my classic pop next time. Hopefully there'll be next time, but thank you very much. If you would like to get in touch with any song request, dedication and or shout out, you can give me a call 01670 432 107. Drop me a WhatsApp.

Yes, that was T-Rex and Cosmic Dancer. Before that, we had Sparkle in Love, Adam Hollinshead. And that was a request that had come in. Hope you enjoyed that. Right, okay, I'd like to say a very big hello to my regular listeners. Hello to Sue, Steve and Peggy. Very big hello to Toppy. Spoke to Toppy today. Hope you are well. Very big hello as well to Bob, Jill and Hannah, Evan and Elisa as well. I hope you are all okay. And of course to everybody else out there in Kiss Radio Land, very, very, very big hello. So before I do my first signpost, I'm going to play you a track now by BND. Here I Go Again.

With Here I Go Again. Right, okay, so my first signpost, this one goes to Mindful of Crafts and Gifts, and it's in Mindful then, Mindful, and this is in New Biggin. It's a local shop as well, so let's have a quick look. So it says, unique gifts, handmade treasures, local talent, a treasure trove of beautiful handmade crafts, thoughtful gifts and locally made products. It's at 91 French Street, New Biggin by the Sea. You can find them on Facebook, but their opening hours from April until August. It's Wednesday to Sunday with bank holidays as well. That's 11 o'clock until 4 o'clock, and then in the winter, so September to March, it's Wednesday to Saturday and bank holidays from 11 o'clock until 3. It's dog friendly as well. So they've got quite a lot of arts and crafty things and gifts in there as well. You can discover something wonderful on your Northumberland coastline. And it is actually run by the Pegswood. It's the Pegswood Group, I believe. It was Pegswood Community Market, that's it. So it's a non-for-profit community organisation, proudly run by Pegswood Community Market. Now, if you was listening in last week, I know Jeff on The Breakfast Show, he did interview a couple of the people who ran the shop, from the shop. So I definitely recommend you going down and having a look, see what it's all about, because it does look really good. There's a lot of information, on here. If you want any more information, if you hop onto Facebook, if you type in Mindful of Crafts, and you can actually find all of the details on there. And yeah, have a quick look at it. It does look really good. I'm just trying to pick the best bits to read out, but there is just so many. Yeah, go and check them out. Right, I've got a couple of ads coming your way. And then I've had a request. This one's coming from Eric. Hello, Eric. He has asked if I would play If You Think This Is Real Life by Blossoms.

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0: Right, okay, signpost time. So tomorrow is the RNLI New Begin Lifeboat Day. It's going to be taking place from 10 o'clock until 3 o'clock at the lifeboat station. There's going to be rides there, ice cream, Northumbria Police, the water safety advice. Don't forget, float to live, guys, float to live. You're going to have tea, coffee, cake, slushies. There's going to be a tombola. There's going to be raffles, souvenirs, and Coast Radio will be there as well. So definitely head on down. It's going to be a brilliant day. Dare I say it, fantastic, fantastic day. Absolutely. Come on down, say hello. You know, come and see us, because we'll be there all day long. Don't forget, guys, if you'd like to get in touch, if you'd like to have a song or anything at all, please do give me a ring. I'm in the studio until 6. Give me a call, 0167 0432 107. You can drop me a WhatsApp on 07858 429 316, or email studio@coastradio.co.uk. You can also get me on Facebook, go to Coast Radio, drop me a message on there, and I'd be more than happy to play your song if I've got it, and of course it is appropriate. Okay, coming up next, it is Carrie Underwood, Before He Cheats. And then I thought, you know what, I'm going to do one I've not done in a while. Let's do Mustang Sally by The Commitments.
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okay, so my next signpost. Oh, this is an exciting one. So this one goes out to the Wandsbeck Wanderers Walking Football Club. Absolutely brilliant bunch of people they are. They have three sessions a week. They have on a Monday between 6 o'clock and 7, that is their men's session, and that's at the Jubilee campus in Ashington. And you also have the mixed session as well at the same place, and that's from 7 o'clock until 8 on a Wednesday, so that's men and ladies. And then on a Saturday morning, 10 till 11:30, again at Jubilee campus, exactly the same. That is for ladies. Absolutely great fun. It really, really, really is. We had such fun this morning just laughing and joking whilst playing football. It's like you're having a laugh and exercising and you don't even realise that you are doing that. So absolutely, if you want to get in touch with them, you can. If you want any more information with regards to their sessions, hop onto their Facebook page, Wandsbeck Wanderers Walking Football Club, and you can find all of the details available on there. Now, tomorrow, they are going to be having their own walking football festival. It's going to be taking place at Hurst Park, and that's going to be from 10 o'clock until 3 o'clock, so it's an all-day event. They've got lots of things happening. They've got a tombola, they've got a raffle. Now, the raffle, they have got a tribute to Kevin Keegan, a number 7 home shirt that has been signed by Toon Legends. Yes, it is £1 per ticket. Now, again, if you'd like any more information with regards to that, hop onto Facebook, go onto their page, go onto the Wandsbeck Wanderers Walking Football Club, and you can find all of those details on there, along with all of the great raffle prizes that there are available on there as well. So yeah, it looks really good fun. Sadly, I won't be there tomorrow because I'm going to be at Newbiggin with the lifeboat, doing the lifeboat day there with Coast Radio. But head on down, go and have a look and see what it's all about. Okay, I've got a couple of ads coming your way, and then it is a Blue Suede, Hooked on a Feeling.

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That was Little Mix with Black Magic. Before that, we had Blue Suede Hooked on a Feeling. Okay, coming up next, I've got a song request. This one has come in from Sue. Sue has asked if I would play Smokey Robinson, Tears of a Clown.

Right, okay. So the next signpost, that goes out to the YMCA Northumberland. So they have posted, could your business help make the first Ashington Sound Features Festival event even better? They're inviting local businesses to support the first ever Ashington Sound Feature Festival by donating a prize for the festival raffle. Now, the festival itself is going to take place on Saturday, the 22nd of August at People's Park in Ashington. Every penny raised will go directly towards YMCA Northumberland's work with the young people in Ashington, helping them to continue to provide opportunities, activities and vital support throughout the year. Now, quite a lot of information on there, including how you can get involved as well, as everything that's happening at the festival. If you want any more information, hop onto Facebook and type in YMCA Northumberland. You can find all of the details available on there. That sounds quite exciting, wasn't it? Right, Kay, before that, I had Pink Walk Me Home. I had Rolling Stone Start Me Up and Bastille Pompeii. Coming up next, it is Motley Crue, Girls. Don't forget, guys, if you'd like to have a song request, dedication and or shout out, please do get in touch. Give me a call on 01670 432107. 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You can even get me on Facebook, go to Coast Radio and message me directly through there. So, as I mentioned earlier, coming up next is Motley Crue, Girls, Girls, Girls.

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is so my next signpost. So if you're looking for something to do today or this evening, there's going to be an 80s night taking place at Cramlington Club. It starts at 6:30. So what to expect? So it's 80s theme night at Cramlington Village Club. 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Go along with live music from band Fancy Dress is optional, of course. You can get tickets from the club itself, and it is £5 per ticket if that's something that you are interested in. Looks bright, looks colourful as well. I'm just having a quick look at what else is on. There's another event happening in Cramlington. This is tomorrow, Northumberlandia Craft and Food Market is on tomorrow from 10 o'clock until 3. So that looks very, very exciting. Quite a few things happening. What else have we got? I didn't mean to say Earth. That's very poor manners, isn't it? Right, okay. Bingo night, Thursday the 6th of August, is going to be taking place at the Old Ash Dean in Ashington. That is 7 o'clock until 10 o'clock. So eyes down, looking. And they are thrilled to announce that weekly bingo is at the Old Ash Dean. So it's already started. It's been going for a fair few weeks now. But it's from 7 o'clock. And you know what? I've seen a video and it looks great fun. Everybody looks like they're just having an absolute blast. They think that it does look really, really good. So it is £10 per person. There are massive cash jackpots up for grabs, plus fantastic additional prizes every single week. So it's a cash-only event for the bingo book, so make sure that you go to the cash machine before you head on over. You can click to book your table on the event. If you hop onto Facebook and type in bingo night, then you'll be able to find it by the Old Ash Dean, the event by then, and get your ticket on there. Now, you might be listening in and thinking, do you know what? I hear so many shout outs for community groups, for small businesses, but I never hear my community group being shout outed. Well, it might be that we just don't know about it. 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Let us know. And we'll be more than happy to give your event a shout out as well. I've just had a message come in from Sandra. Hello, Sandra. Please, you are enjoying the show. Right, okay. I've got a couple of David Bowie songs coming up, but the first one is Life on Mars. Here we go.

But guys, I have literally just realised the time. It's just flown by, absolutely flown by. So you've got 10 minutes to get in touch if you'd like to have a song request, dedication and or shout out. You can give me a call on 016 704 32 107. 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Don't forget it is Coast with a K. Or if you're on social media, go straight to Facebook and type in Coast Radio and you can get in touch with me via there as well. So guys, this is your 10-minute warning. So I've got my next track coming up, David Bowie, Space Oddity.

that sound means that it is time for me to go. It's very sad, very, very sad. But I would like to say a very big thank you very much for everybody that has taken the time to tune in today. I've absolutely loved it and I hope you have as well. Now, I have stacked up the jukebox. You might be thinking I'm out of breath. That's because I've just run. Yes, so I've stacked up the jukebox to take you all the way up to the news at 6 o'clock. But then from 6 o'clock until 9, we have the lovely Mark. He's here in the studio. He's going to be covering for Missy B. And then from 9 o'clock until midnight, it is the Co-Sensual Mix with Kieran P. And then midnight until 3 a.m., it's Ben Mabin in the mix. The reason why I was running was because we've just been loading up Mark's car ready for tomorrow for the outside broadcast at New Begin. So please, I hope to see you there. Please do come on down and say hello. That's where I shall be doing the Back in Time with Bex from as well. Probably not be doing the 40s and 50s, but a lot of 60s, 70s onwards, I think, from there. So come say hello, ask for a song. I'd be more than happy to do that for you. Okay, so I will be back with you tomorrow and next week. And don't forget, you can listen again. 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So, as always, thank you very much and keep it coast.

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1: UEFA has increased the heat on FIFA president Gianni Infantino by saying he has lost the confidence of the European governing body. It was over a plan to sell stakes in the World Cup to private investors. Spain has installed a 1,600-foot barrier on the sea border between its North African territory. It comes after tens of thousands of migrants breached the border earlier in the week from Morocco. At least 67 people have died. And over in Manchester.
2: So, ladies and gentlemen, without any further ado, can you give it up for the Queen of the North, the new Mayor of Greater Manchester, Bev Craig?
1: The Prime Minister today welcomed Bev Craig as the new Mayor of Greater Manchester. The Labour candidate succeeds the Prime Minister in the role. The result was announced late last night, more than 24 hours after the polling stations closed. That's the latest from Radio News Hub. I'm Matthew Dudley.
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1: Any showers across Scotland easing tonight, leaving many with a dry night and clear spells. Feeling cool in the countryside though, with temperatures down. You can expect lows of around 10 degrees Celsius.
4: Good evening, everybody. So how are we all doing on this Saturday evening? For those of you that may recognise my voice, my name is Mark. I normally do the Sunday Tea Time Treats show from 4 till 6. But for the last 3 or 4 weeks... I haven't done it because we've been so busy doing outside broadcasts, which is wonderful, and I've been involved in that. So by the time, you know, obviously we do an outside broadcast. Last week we had 2 days, Saturday and Sunday. By the time we pack everything up, I didn't really want to come in and also do my show, and it was kind of too late anyway. I would have missed nearly an hour of it. So, yeah, Missy B, if for those of you that were expecting Missy B, she's herself and Jeff are off doing something this evening, so you've got me, and hopefully I'm going to do her proud. I've got some, again, hopefully really good stuff lined up, and I'm sure you guys will let me know if you're not at all happy. So you know the number if you want to get in touch. It's 07858 429 316, or you're welcome to call me directly in the studio on 01670 432 107. And it is, yeah, dance. I know Missy B, I believe, normally does dance sounds of the 90s. I'm going to do 80s and 90s and a little bit of noughties. But hopefully it's going to get your toes tapping up on the floor, dancing around like a mad thing. So that will be great, won't it? Good way to start your evening off. And maybe after that, if you've got any energy left, you can go to the pub and enjoy. But anyway, I'm only with you. Missy B, as you know, does 6 till 9. I'm going to do... 6 till 8. I'm really out of kilter here because I normally start earlier. So I'm going to be with you for a good couple of hours, but I'll line up some music after that. And then following me, you've got Kieran P, who does some really, really good stuff. And also, I need to say a big thank you to him, because some of the music I'm going to play, not immediately, but in a little while, is Mick, because he's a professional nightclub and event DJ. So he's given me permission to use some of his stuff, which would be really good. Anyway, without any further ado, I'm going to shut up and I'm going to start you off with... I nearly got the wrong track then. I'm going to start you off with Michael Jackson, Billie Jean, Chic, Good Times, Ultra Nate, Free. And then after that, I'll be back with you and I'll play a bit more. Anyway, hope to hear from you very soon.

0: Okay, so you're listening to Coast Radio. You've got Mark standing in for Missy B tonight for one night only, or one weekend only, I guess. Anyway, hopefully you're enjoying this. I'm trying to find you stuff that's pretty good, gets your feet tapping, gets you moving, dancing around your kitchen. Anyway, I had a message, or actually Bex had a message earlier, but she pointed out it was right at the end of her show. It's a message from, where are we? Ian and Tanya, and they're at Seddon's Caravan Park. Hopefully this is modern enough for you guys, and you're dancing around your caravan, or maybe outside your caravan, or I don't know, but hopefully you're enjoying it. If you're enjoying it and you've got a request or something like that, try to keep it, if you can, between about 1980 up to about 2010. And you can make it as dancey as you like. That's absolutely fine. As long as it's clean, I'll play it, no problem. This next track that's coming up, we got an advert coming up, but the next track that's coming up is Entrance. And it's especially for Vic, who's one of our newer presenters. She does the Wednesday night show. Now, she does Coast After Dark. It's on from 10 p.m. till midnight. Really, honestly, a really, really good show. She has one of her really good friends. I've forgotten his name. I was only talking to her last night. But they sort of co-present and bounce off each other, and it's really, honestly, really, really good. Really good show. So on a Wednesday night, if you're, you know, I don't know, a night worker, or if you're not very good at sleeping or something, because it is on from 10 till midnight, and I know a lot of people, you know, work, it's really, honestly worth, or you can get it on catch up. If you go onto our Coast Radio, if you type in Coast Radio, comes up on the website, you can get the playback, listen again feature, and you can listen to any of the shows again. But honestly, I really do recommend it. So anyway, enough of me waffling on. You, as I said, you've got the an ad coming up for K Plastics, and then there's Entrance, and hopefully Jack, you're going to enjoy this. Jack, Vic, honestly, she's going to murder me. Vic, you, I don't know why I keep saying that. It's a remix version, so hopefully you're really going to enjoy it, Vic. Right, enough of me talking, especially as I'm doing my usual and making a boo-boo of stuff. So off I go.
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0: Right. Okay. Sorry about that last track. That was, I intended to play the track, maybe not that length of version. I thought it was about 2 minutes shorter than it actually turned out to be. Entirely my fault. But anyway, you're listening to Mark. I'm standing in for Missy B, who normally does her classic show, dance show of the 90s, isn't it? From 6 till 9. I'm going to be with you till 8 o'clock. So hopefully, yeah, between now and 8 o'clock, I'm not going to make too many more mess-ups. But anyway, there we are. So, yeah, as I said, you're listening to Coast Radio. If you want to WhatsApp me or text, you can do so on 07858 429 316, or you're welcome to call me in the studio on 01670 432 107. And I'm happy to, as long as it's really sort of 1980 up to about 2010, I'm just trying to keep it really dancey, get you in the mood, maybe if you're going out for a drink a bit later. I know a lot of people think about heading to the pub about 8 o'clock or maybe a meal or something and then go on, I don't know, whatever your plans are. Maybe you're just dancing around the radio in your bedroom or dancing around in the kitchen. It's entirely up to you. Just enjoy yourselves. That's the main thing. I know there were a couple earlier on that were in a caravan somewhere and they were tuned in and, yeah, really enjoying it. So good. Hopefully they're still enjoying it. Okay, without any further ado, I'm going to shut up again, but keep it Coast Radio, please, and hopefully we'll keep you entertained.
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2: 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Here for you

Right, I just want to pop in and say very quickly, because you've got Blue Order, Blue Monday coming up. No, New Order, sorry. Blue Monday coming up next. It's a radio edit. And then, of course, we've got the news. But I just want to say, I'm here until 8 o'clock, standing in for Missy B, who's having a lovely day, hopefully, her and Jeff. Anyway, after the news, you've got Faithless Insomnia. It says it's the best version, so we'll soon find out, eh? The Prodigy. No good, Start the Dance. And then our very own, one of our very own directors, actually, Kieran P. Now, who's going to be on later on this evening as well? He's very kindly lent me some of his stuff that I can play. So round about 7:15, you're going to get a 90s dance mix. Really uplifting. And trust me, if it's come from him, it's going to be really, really good. Now, that's about 20 minutes long. And I've kind of done it deliberately because the whole aim of this isn't that I'm constantly in here waffling away and chatting, which is why, thankfully for you guys, you haven't heard too much of me. But it's all about the music. And hopefully, whether you're getting ready, whatever you're doing, like I said, whether you're dancing around your bedroom, dancing around your kitchen, living room, doesn't really matter, wherever you are. As long as you're enjoying it. And yeah. And I had a message from Jim and Lucy about 5 minutes ago, just telling me actually they're really enjoying it. And I did say, did you any requests? They no, we're quite happy to listen to whatever comes up. So Jim and Lucy, I'm not quite sure where you said you were, but yeah, enjoy the rest of your evening. And hopefully you're going to enjoy the rest of the music choices. Right. Actually, I'll keep waffling just for a few more seconds because it's coming up for 7 o'clock. I was, as I said, going to play New Order, Blue Monday, but it doesn't look like you're going to get enough time to listen to that. But tomorrow, depending on what you're doing tomorrow, we are going to be at New Begin, that is Coast Radio, are going to be at New Begin because it's the RLNI special day, bit of a fundraising event, and there's all sorts of really, really good things going on there. Obviously, it's at the RLNI. I think it starts at 10 and it goes on till 3, and there'll be lots of stuff going on. Right, any moment now, I'm going to quickly click off here and say my goodbyes, and I'm going to do that in 3, 2, 1, go. Okay, so there is no news.

just want to give a really big shout out to Big D, who's just phoned me, who's listening in, and I've put your track. It's all lined up, ready to play after the next couple of tracks, Big D.

sorry, keep talking over this. I've just had a call from Ian. It's his teenage daughter's birthday today. He didn't say how old she was. I must admit, terribly, I didn't even ask the poor girl's name. But apparently, her and her friends are listening to this and dancing around the kitchen, really enjoying it. So thank you very much for that. Hopefully, you guys are enjoying it too.

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I hope you really enjoyed that mix as much as I do. Well, obviously, some of you did because you messaged in, phoned in and whatever, and I'm really appreciative of that. So, yeah, thank you very much. Right, Big D rang me a little while ago now, and he's requested Scooter the Logical Song. So there you are. It's just coming up for you next, Big D, and that will be followed by Snap, Rhythm as a Dancer, Kajagoogoo, Too Shy, and then I'll be back with you. And I'll probably be saying my goodbyes, actually, but I'll load a few. I was very tempted to stop on and do another hour, but I don't know. We'll see how we go.

Well, Big D and your good lady wife, I hope you were bopping around to that one. Bopping's a good word, isn't it? And you, Vic, hope you were bopping as well. So, and the rest of you, hope you're all bopping along. Right, time for me to shut up again and play some more music. So here we are.

Right, that's it from me. I've loaded up some stuff for you to listen to. Thank you very much for listening. Thank you very much for your input and your comments. It's been very much appreciated. Missy B, I'm sure we'll be back with you next week and things are returned to normal. You won't have my craziness or whatever, but I'm sure she'll return with a really good show. And remember, from 7 o'clock in the morning right through quite often till midnight and sometimes beyond, Coast Radio, we're 24 hours a day, but Coast, there's always something going on. Lots of brilliant presenters that have their own styles and do various things. There's always something to enjoy, to maybe to laugh at, to just get involved with. So trust me, Coast Radio is a really, really good little radio station. All of us presenters are volunteers, and we all just do the best we can. Sometimes, just like me, I do it all the time, make mistakes, you know? And it doesn't matter. You come on, sometimes make a bit of a fool of yourself, but we do it for you guys and for the community and for everything else. And just once again, tomorrow, from I believe it starts at 10, I know we're there earlier, the New Begin RLNI, there's a big event going on there, so if you want to get yourself down, there'll be all sorts of stuff going on. I mean, we'll be there, so you'll get to meet some of the presenters. But not just that, us aside, the RLNI obviously are a fantastic organisation, and they're there for all of us. Oh, there goes my phone. So, without any further ado, I'm going to say goodnight. Enjoy the rest of your Saturday evening, and I'll be back. I won't be doing my show tomorrow because I'm one of the people doing the outside broadcast tomorrow, but I will be back with you next Sunday from 4 till 6, and hopefully I'll see you then. But in the meantime, keep it coast and just look after yourselves and have a great time. Bye-bye.

0: It's that time again. Move the furniture out of the way and dance like no one is watching. It's time for the Coastcentral Mix on Coast Radio with Kieran P.
1: Big thanks to Missy B for the past couple of hours for some absolutely banging tunes. Really enjoyed that one. So good. This is exactly what it is. Welcome in for the peak summer. You're locked into Coast Radio with the Coast Central Mix, 106.6 FM, DAB and online. I'm Kieran P and I'm going to be going to be here for the next 3 hours. Charlie J featuring Simone Ashley, So Good. Now, Simone Ashley, best known as Kate Bridgerton in Netflix Bridgerton, an actress who has crossed into music and done it without apology. That voice over a house track, it belongs there. The summer of 2026 is in full swing, and this is how it sounds.

Hines, hello. A staple of this show, a warm, reliable presence. Every time it comes back, it earns its place again.

Charlie Wren, Lost on You, into Kim K, Summer Again, the Cutmore remix. Summer Again in July. That's no coincidence. That's programming. We are in the heat of the summer of 2026. And if you're not feeling it yet, you're about to. Creamfields is 6 weeks away. August bank holiday in Daresbury. Calvin Harris, Swedish House Mafia, Disclosure, Carl Cox, Fatboy Slim, Camel Fat. That's 250 artists as well. If you haven't

Adam 10, I Never Knew. Into Eddie Lucas featuring Julia Elise. Embrace, a different texture entirely. Deeper, more minimal. If you need proof that this mix doesn't stay in one lane, this is it. We go where the music takes us, and right now, it takes us here.

Alami. If you've been with this show since May, you know this track. We've opened the 15th of May's show with two consecutive versions of it. Now it's back in the middle of this mix, in the middle of summer, and it sounds different again. Great music always does. It changes around you as the season changes.

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DJ Frisbee, David Noakes, Irene Michaels, and now Charlie Gere returns. My Madonna. We opened with Charlie Gere, and here he is again. Two different tracks. So Good was pure summer pop energy. My Madonna goes somewhere more atmospheric, more cinematic. That range is impressive. Charlie Gere, one to follow.

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1: C-Rod and Jasmine Crow, Empress of Dance, and now Chicane featuring Moya. Who do you give your love to? Epic mix. Chicane, Nick Brace Griddle, the man behind Saltwater, Don't Give Up, Offshore. One of the architects of British trance and progressive house in the late 90s and early noughties. This track has that Chicane quality. It builds slowly, it rewards patience, and when the vocal drops, it means something beautiful. Straight into Joe T. Vanelli, I Need a Hideaway club mix. And here he is. I told you we'd come back. He rips Bohannon in the first hour, and now he steps up in his own right. An Italian house producer with a long and distinguished career. I Need a Hideaway. This is kind of track that earns its 6 minutes every time.

and BT featuring Jan Johnston, Mercury and Solace, the Sasha remix. This is Progressive House Royalty. BT, Brian Tranzio, one of the pioneers of the genre. Jan Johnston, a vocal that defined the late 90s trance and progressive scene. And remixed by Sasha, who alongside John Digweed created the sound that defined a generation of clubbing. Mercury and Solace, this is where this music came from. Feel it.

JT, Jan Johnston, Sasha, all history right there. And now Camel Fat, Josh Gigante, Kuda, So Good. And I want you to notice something. We opened the show with a track called So Good, Charlie Gia. And here we are, 1 hour in, and we have another track called So Good. Completely different. Camel Fat's version is deeper, grittier, underground. A world away from Charlie Gia's summer pop. Same title, completely different universe. That is the range of this mix. Camel Fat's Dave Whelan and Mike DiScala from Liverpool. Two guys who went from clubs in Merseyside to the main stages of the world. Confirmed for Creamfields this August. If you're going, you already know what set is going to sound like. This is a preview.

Josh Frawes, Like a Prayer, Bold, Every Time. Into DOD and Hayley May with Closure, the extended version. DOD has been a recurring name in this show for the last year. And with good reason, he's at Creamfields 2026 lineup.

He co-wrote Calvin Harris's and Jazzy's Satisfy, which is coming up very shortly. The connections in this music run deep. DOD is woven through 2026.

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keep it locked. The Coast Central vibe is on. Kelly Lee and Brian Christopher, Sweetest Release. Beltran and the Flirts, Passion, Are You Satisfied? Charlie Big with Shaney and Lizzie Curious, Rubberdub, the Brandy Club remix. GFDM, When the Lights Go Out. Hour two of the Coast Central mix is moving at pace. Every track is earning its 4 minutes. Every track knowing exactly what it is. This is what creation sounds like.

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Esther Ananya featuring Avilia by my side. Jay Keys, Mad About You, No Rap, DJ Looney, Susie Del Vicuso, and Rento S with Peligrosa. Global Sounds, Spanish Heat in the middle of the July mix. Brass Tooth, Nothing's Gonna Change with the Club Edit. That title, Nothing's Gonna Change. Sometimes that's a promise, sometimes that's a prayer. In the context of Summer Dance Floor, it's both.

and 808 Beach and Bell Humble. Here's where the story ends. The 808 Beach souvenir mix now. We featured this track in May in the Byron the Aquatis Jazzy Dub Mix. This is a completely different version. This souvenir mix, more stripped back, more direct. A track that has multiple lives. In both versions, justify every second. If you know the Sunday's original, this gives you the chills. If you don't, go find it after this show.

Calvin Harris and Jazzy Satisfy, the James Paul extended remix. A different cut from one we featured in May. Longer, more extended, built for big rooms. This track has been everywhere this summer, and rightly so. A piano house anthem of 2026. Calvin Harris on the Arc stage at Creamfields. Jazzy on the Apex stage. Both of them same weekend, August bank holiday. This is the soundtrack to that right now in your ears.

Calvin Harris and Jazzy with Satisfy. Baseline Lions, time is right now. The name is a statement. This is Right Now. We are into the third and final hour of the Coast Central Mix on Coast Radio. J. Colo Scars, the Ed Coleman remix. Now, J. Colo Scars has appeared in this show in its original form across the last few months. And Ed Coleman's remix is a fresh take. Different energy, same quality. That's a mark of a track that works in

by Close, Temptations Extended. Christine W, Next to You, the Jay Bird Extended Remix. Everland versus Too Drunk to Funk. Joy de Vervi, The Joy of Living. In July, on a Friday, that title is not an accident. Joan Gillian, Ready for the Jump. Ready for the Jump. Something is coming. Get ready.

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1: And here it is, Echo Storms and Selena Baron. Free Your Mind, the extended mix. And I want to talk about that title for a second. Right now, this week, Free Your Mind by Propsa and Clone is number one in the UK official dance chart for the 15th consecutive week. 15 weeks at number one. The most dominant dance track of the summer. And here we are playing it for you, Free Your Mind. Echo Storms and Selena Baron's version. A different record, a different production. But the same instruction, Free Your Mind. That is the instruction of summer 2026. This is what you do on a Saturday in July. You free your mind, let it go. This is the Coast Central Mix.

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Curtis Fitch and Covenants, ready to go. And now, Kinga, Pomp, the Love Foundation UK extended remix. Love Foundation, a name that has appeared across every single one of these shows, either as an artist or a collaborator. They remixed this. They've featured on this track. They've closed shows and are woven into the DNA of the Coast Central Mix in 2026. Kinga, Pomp, Love Foundation at work.

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1: Danny D, MV Quattro featuring Solita. Abuma, Dance With Me. East End Dubs and Die Shikara Brothers, Face Bass. If you were here on the 15th of May or the 11th of April, you know Face Bass, it hits every time the same time. Corny L, Freedom and Dave Oud remix Freedom in the third hour, right where it belongs. Charlie Big and Shaney and Lizzie Curious, Hear Me Calling.

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Jessica Alice, Alert, the extended version. This track keeps coming up at the end of these shows because it says exactly what it needs to be said at this point of the night. Afters, the part after the main event, the part that only the real ones stay for. If you're still here, that's you. You're the real ones. Aztec and DJ Coco, Everything's All Right. Eldon Martin and Harry Thompson, Forget Me Not. Don't forget it, any of it.

close, Gregory McMurray featuring Yuffie. Massive on the extended mix. Yuffie, the American-French artist who was one of the defining voices in the French electro house movement in the late 2000s. Ed Banger Records, Justice, Sebastian, that's whole world. Hearing her voice over a 2026 extended production feels like full circle moment. And the word massive, that's what this summer has been. Massive. The Creamfields lineup, massive. The Calvin Harris and Jazzy album run, massive. 15 weeks at number one for Free Your Mind, that's massive. And this mix, 3 hours, 47 tracks, not a single one wasted. 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
1: You're locked in to Ben Mayborn in the mix.